emotional expression. Their influence was profound, especially on Frédéric Chopin, whose own nocturnes would become some of the best-loved works in the piano repertoire. Field's Nocturnes 7 and 9 show Field refining the form he helped create. Each has its own distinct character, but together they demonstrate his gift for graceful melody, gentle harmonic color, and expressive simplicity. Here the Nocturnes numbers 7 through 9 are performed by pianist Alisa Zara Ott, whose sensitive touch makes her especially well-suited to music that rewards patience and careful attention.

John Field's Nocturnes numbers 7 through 9. Our pianist was Alisa Zara Ots. Edvard Grieg composed the Holberg Suite in 1884 to mark the bicentenary of the birth of the Norwegian writer and playwright Ludvig Holberg, often called the father of Danish and Norwegian literature. Rather than writing music in the grand romantic style of his own time, Grieg looked back to the elegance of the 18th century, creating a suite of dances modeled on Baroque forms such as the Prelude, Saraband, Gavotte, Air, and Rigaudon. Although the Holberg Suite is best known today in its version for string orchestra, Grieg originally wrote it for solo piano before later orchestrating it himself. In this performance, pianist André Gunin brings elegance to the score.

the original piano version of Edvard Grieg's famous Holberg Suite, Opus 40. Our pianist was André Gounin. Lili Boulanger's On a Spring Morning is one of the brightest and most joyful works she composed, making it especially poignant in light of her short life. Boulanger became the first woman to win the prestigious Prix de Rome in 1913, but chronic illness limited her career, and she died in 1918 at just 24 years old. Composed during the final years of her life, On a Spring Morning captures a sense of freshness and movement. Boulanger completed several versions of the work, including one for piano trio, heard here in a performance by the Neve Trio.

De Matin de Printemps, or On a Spring Morning by Lili Boulanger. Performing was the Neve Trio. 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Few figures have inspired artists across as many centuries as Francis of Assisi. Written around 1225, his Canticle of Creation is one of the earliest substantial works of literature in the Italian language. The version we're about to hear presents Francis's timeless words in an orchestration by James Morgan and Juliet Pochin. It features the Poor Clares of Arundel. Conducted by Pochin, this performance emphasizes the text's quiet sincerity and sense of reverence.

0: A Canticle of Creation, singing the words of St. Francis of Assisi, the founder of their order, were the Poor Clares of Arundel. The music was orchestrated by James Morgan and the director of the group, Juliet Pochin. Many thanks to Seth Taylor for bringing us Preview tonight. 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
1: Oliver Sacks wrote, "Music can pierce the heart directly. 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

Good evening and welcome to Peaceful Reflections on the Classical Station. I am Susan MacMillan. I'm glad you are here. Tonight we settle into music that speaks to something deeply familiar, the longing for home, the threads of cultural heritage that connect us across generations, and the quiet search for a place where we truly belong. Over the next 3 hours, we'll hear a medieval story of renewal, music for a wedding party from Wolfgang Amadeus Mozart, and homeland-inspired music from Joseph Joachim Raff and Miguel Liobet. We begin with Undine Smith-Moore's arrangement of the traditional spiritual, I'm Going Home. Kenneth Jennings conducts the St. Olaf Choir.

You are listening to Peaceful Reflections on the classicalstation.org, and that was the African American spiritual I'm Going Home, arranged by the Dean of Black Female Composers, Undine Smith Moore. The St. Olaf Choir performed. Peaceful Reflections continues now with guitar music from Spanish composer Miguel Llobet. These next popular Catalan songs are carefully crafted arrangements of traditional folk melodies that capture Catalonia's distinctive character and charm. Julian Bream is the guitar soloist.

popular Catalan songs by Miguel Llobet here on the Classical Station. Performing on guitar was Julian Bream. Explore the Classical Station's vast archive of vinyl with Vince Stallone on Drop the Needle, this week featuring the Firebird Ballet Suite of Igor Stravinsky, as well as works by Mozart and Rimsky-Korsakov. Drop the Needle airs tomorrow and every Monday night at 7 p.m. Eastern, only on the Classical Station. In just a few minutes will be a pleasant diversion for all of the viola players listening, a duet of evening music for viola and piano by Beethoven. But up next on the playlist is Au Renouvel, or in English, At the Renewal, a French song from the late Middle Ages celebrating the arrival of spring and the wisdom of choosing a partner for love. Like most medieval melodies, it has survived for centuries without the name of the composer, a reminder that some of history's most enduring music belongs to everyone and no one at the same time. Performing on the Classical Station's recording is the Ensemble PAN, Project Ars Nova.

A song of spring renewal from the Middle Ages, Eau Renouvelle, performed by Ensemble PAN. 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You know, every orchestra has its running jokes, and unfortunately, the viola section usually bears the brunt of them. Here's one. How do you get two violas to play in tune? Shoot one. I know, it's a terrible joke, but I think even violists tell it. The joke doesn't last long, though, once our next work begins. Beethoven understood the viola's quiet strengths, its warmth, its depth, and its remarkably human voice. His Notturno for viola and piano is graceful and expressive, giving the viola a chance to sing. Sharing performance duties on the Classical Station this evening are Nobuko Imai, viola, and Roger Vigneault's piano.

0: On the classical station, music for an evening of quiet entertainment. Notturno for viola and piano in D, Opus 42 by Ludwig von Beethoven, performed by Nobuko Imai Viola and Roger Vignoles Piano. Stay with Peaceful Reflections as next hour brings music that longs for the German countryside from Joseph Joachim Raff and a tolling of bells from American Leo Sowerby.
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0: You are listening to Peaceful Reflections on the Classical Station. I am Susan MacMillan. I am grateful for the opportunity to spend this time with you. Heading the 10 o'clock hour on Peaceful Reflections this evening is an anonymous Italian devotional plain song inspired by the words and spirit of St. Francis of Assisi. Sia laudato San Francesco is humble in its means, yet rich in expression. The music reflects the joy, reverence for all of creation, and peace at the heart of the Franciscan tradition. Performing is the Ultramar Medieval Music Ensemble.

Music Ensemble here on the Classical Station. Coming now is Joseph Joachim Raff's affectionate musical portrait of his cherished adopted homeland. Thuringia has been called the green heart of Germany, known for its forests, historical towns, and rich musical heritage. In his five-movement work, From Thuringia, Raff musically describes the playful skittering of gnomes, creatively transforms a traditional folk melody, and marches to a country celebration. Richard Edlinger conducts the Czechoslovak State Philharmonic Orchestra.

On the classical station, Josef Joachim Raff's exciting conjuring of the folk traditions of Germany's beautiful east-central region in From Thuringia, performed by the Czechoslovak State Philharmonic Orchestra. And for those graduates of Wake Forest University and the U.S. Military Academy at West Point listening tonight, I hope you recognized your alma mater in the music of the fourth movement. To round out the second hour of Peaceful Reflections, we turn to American composer Leo Sowerby and his 1917 work for organ and handbells, Carillon, inspired by the magnificent bells that have long marked the hours in churches and civic towers around the world. Performing is organist William J. Weiser, with Henry Batten playing the handbells.

0: From the Dean of American Church Musicians, Leo Sowerby, was Carillon, performed by organist William J. Weiser, along with handbell player Henry Batten. Stay tuned to the classical station, Wedding Music Created for a Good Friend by Wolfgang Amadeus Mozart is next.
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0: This is Peaceful Reflections. I am your host, Susan MacMillan. I am so glad you are here and have the opportunity to hear more great classical music on the classical station. So, have you ever been asked to do something for a friend's wedding? In July of 1776, evidently a busy month around the world, Wolfgang Amadeus Mozart was asked by his childhood friend, Sigmund Hofner, to compose a piece of music to be played as background music to what was essentially the rehearsal dinner for his sister and future brother-in-law. Mozart rose to the challenge with his 8-movement Serenade No. 7 in D, nicknamed Hofner, giving the work far more than a musical greeting to cover the sound of laughter and clattering dishes. This masterwork is full of the excitement of the celebration, the elegance of the ceremony, and the warmth of shared happiness. Performing the work now on the classical station is the Academy of St. Martin in the Fields, and just as Mozart did at that original performance, Iona Brown serves as conductor and violin soloist.

On Peaceful Reflections, that was Wolfgang Amadeus Mozart's Serenade No. 7 in D, nicknamed Hofner, performed by Iona Brown and the Academy of St. Martin in the Fields. I am Susan MacMillan. Thank you for spending this quiet evening with me. Wherever you call home and wherever this music has found you, I hope it has brought you comfort, connection, and peace. In just a few minutes, it will be time for my colleague Aaron Kling to take over announcing duties for Sleepers Awake, the classical station's overnight to early waking hours program of great classics. He'll be playing wind music by Edward Elgar, Haydn's G minor symphony, The Hen, and another nod to the much maligned viola, Telemann's Viola Concerto in G. All of it is wonderful music curated just for your nocturnal journey. To close out Peaceful Reflections this evening is Nocturne in E, Opus 62, No. 2 by Frédéric Chopin. Byron Janis is the piano soloist.

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From any place in the world, any day of the week, any hour of the day, immerse yourself in the bliss of classical sounds. 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

Thank you for announcing suicide. That's all for Music in the Night. I'm Aaron Kling, and welcome, welcome, welcome everyone to Sleepers Awake. I'm your host for this evening, and the evening is as long as it is beautiful. And what's beauty without classical music? Our first piece is Aram Khachaturian's Piano Concerto, performed by the Scottish National Orchestra and conducted by Nima Yervi, with Constantine Orbelian playing piano. Please enjoy.

Our last piece was Aram Khachaturian's Piano Concerto. Our next piece is Johann Sebastian Bach's Orchestral Suite No. 3 in D, BWV 1068, performed by the Concentus Musicus of Vienna and conducted by Nikolaus Harnoncourt.

0: Our last piece was Johann Sebastian Bach's Orchestral Suite No. 3 in D, BWV 1068.
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0: 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On with the music. Our next piece is Georg Philipp Telemann's Viola Concerto in G, performed by the Philomel Baroque Orchestra, with David Miller playing viola.

Our last piece was Joseph Haydn's Symphony No. 83 in G minor, The Hen, performed by the Hanover Band and conducted by Roy Goodman. Our next piece is Edvard Grieg's Old Norwegian Folk Song with Variations, Opus 51, performed by the Royal Philharmonic Orchestra and conducted by Thomas Beecham.

0: That was Edvard Grieg's Old Norwegian Folk Song with Variations, Opus 51.
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0: 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Now, on with the music. Our next piece is Johannes Brahms' Symphony No. 1 in C minor, Opus 68, performed by the Cleveland Orchestra and conducted by George Sell. Please enjoy.

Our last piece was Johannes Brahms' Symphony No. 1 in C minor, Opus 68. Our next piece is Edward Elgar's Six Promenades for Wind Quintet, performed by the Athena Ensemble.

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1: 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The important time period of classical music began over at least three, maybe four centuries ago. And thanks to listeners like you, the classical station can continue spreading the joy of the timeless genre that is classical music all around the world for generations to come.
0: 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Now, our next piece is Carl Czerny's Variations on a March from Rossini's Lady of the Lake, with Isabel Bayer and Harvey Daigle playing piano. Please enjoy.

That was Carl Czerny's Variations on a March from Rossini's Lady of the Lake. 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Our next piece is George Frideric Handel's Concerto Grosso in E Minor, Opus 6, Number 6. Performed by the Handel and Haydn Society and conducted by Christopher Hogwood. Please enjoy.

Our last piece was George Furick Handel's Concerto Grosso in E minor, Opus 6, Number 6. Ever wish you could tell us exactly what you think of the music you're hearing? Now you can. 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
0: 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Our next piece for the evening is Ludwig von Beethoven's Violin Sonata No. 5 in F, Opus 24, Spring. With David Oistrakh playing violin and Frieda Bauer playing piano.

0: Our last piece was John Field's Piano Concerto No. 6 in C. Sleepers Awake is just about over. Rise and Shine is up next.
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0: You're listening to Sleepers Awake, but not for much longer, because up next is Rise and Shine with Richard McCorkle. I've been your host, Aaron Kling, here at the Classical Station. Let's have a few more pieces to greet the morning. Our next piece is Joseph Haydn's Symphony No. 88 in G, performed by Tafel Music and conducted by Bruno Weil.

Our last piece was Joseph Haydn's Symphony No. 88 in G. Our next piece is Wolfgang Amadeus Mozart's 12 Variations in C on Twinkle Twinkle, K265, with Jan Leschetzky playing piano. Enjoy.

pianist Jan Leschetsky performing Wolfgang Amadeus Mozart's 12 variations in C on a familiar tune, Twinkle, Twinkle, Little Star. 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We'll now enjoy Pepe Romero playing the guitar for Luigi Boccherini's Guitar Quintet No. 5 in D. Romero is accompanied by the Academy of St. Martin in the Fields Chamber Ensemble.

Guitarist Pepe Romero performing with the Academy of St. Martin in the Fields Chamber Ensemble for Luigi Boccherini's Guitar Quintet No. 5 in D. I hope you stay tuned for Rise and Shine beginning at the top of the hour. We'll listen to music composed by one of my favorite composers and who I believe is very underrated. But first, we'll enjoy Ludwig von Beethoven's Piano Sonata No. 5 in C minor, Opus 10, No. 1, performed by pianist Maurizio Pollini.

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Good morning, and welcome to a brand new day, beginning a brand new week here on Rise and Shine on the Classical Station. It's Monday, July 13th, 2026, and we have a curated playlist of gorgeous classical music to play just for you. This hour, we'll hear a music by a composer who was also an extraordinary fencer. We'll hear Hubert Parry's Symphonic Variations, music from Nikolai Rimsky-Korsakov's 1888 opera, and so much more. We'll also reveal a clue to the classical conundrum and take a look at the weather for those of us in central North Carolina. Today, we do see showers and thunderstorms happening before 3 p.m. Our chance of precipitation is at 70%, and we can expect a tenth of a quarter of an inch today. Tonight, we have a chance of showers and thunderstorms happening before 11 p.m., with a chance of precipitation at 30%. Tomorrow on Tuesday, it's partly sunny with a high near 88. Tuesday night looks partly cloudy with a low around 69. Wednesday will be sunny with a high near 95, and Wednesday night looks clear with a low around 73. Currently at the Raleigh-Durham International Airport, we do have some light drizzle, so if you're driving, be careful, be aware. And our temperature is at 73 degrees Fahrenheit. My name is Emily Moss, and I'm honored to be here with you this morning. I'm filling in for Richard McCorkle. We have a great morning planned with rousing music, some calming music, and all of it is great classical music here on the Classical Station. French composer Joseph Bologna, Chevalier de Saint-Georges, was not only a musical genius, but an expert fencer praised as the greatest swordsman in Europe, knighted by King Louis XV. We'll hear his Violin Sonata No. 2 in A, Opus 1B. Andrew McIntosh plays the Baroque violin, with Stephen Van Howard playing the forte piano.

Delightful and stately music of French composer Joseph Bologna Chevalier de Saint-Georges. The violin sonata number 2 in A, opus 1B, was performed by Baroque violinist Andrew McIntosh, who performed with our forte pianist Stephen Van Howert. You're listening to Rise and Shine here on the Classical Station. My name is Emily Moss, and I'm so glad you're here. This week's Classical Conundrum theme is lazy composers. Today we are looking for the name of the Italian composer who liked to compose in bed. If you know the answer, you can send me a message on Facebook or give me a call at 919-556-0123. We're looking for the name of the Italian composer who liked to compose in bed. Florilegium will perform Carl Philipp Emanuel Bach's Flute Quartet in D.

Carl Philipp Emanuel Bach's Flute Quartet in D was performed by Flor Legium. Tonight, Monday Night at the Symphony, features the Detroit Symphony Orchestra, which was founded in 1887. The program features works by Sergei Rachmaninoff, Antonin Dvorak, Aaron Copland, and more. The program opens up with an overture by Samuel Barber and ends with a famous and soothing work by Maurice Ravel. The concert begins tonight at 8 p.m. Eastern after Drop the Needle, only on theclassicalstation.org. 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We'll enjoy the Suite from Snow Maiden, composed by Nikolai Rimsky-Korsakov. The story is based on a play by Alexander Ostrovsky. The tale pits the forces of eternal winter against the warmth of spring. Donald Johannes leads the Czechoslovak Radio Symphony Orchestra.

The Rousing Suite from Snow Maiden, composed by Nikolai Rimsky-Korsakov. Donald Johannes led the Czechoslovak Radio Symphony Orchestra. Hubert Parry lived from 1848 to 1918. His style was emotional and romantic, and he helped rebuild English music. We'll hear Adrian Bolt lead the London Philharmonic Orchestra in Parry's Symphonic Variations.

0: Adrian Bolt leading the London Philharmonic and English composer Hubert Parry's Symphonic Variations. Don't go anywhere. We have music of Vivaldi, Locatelli, and so much more coming up here on Rise and Shine on the Classical Station.
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0: Good morning and welcome to Rise and Shine here on the Classical Station. It's Monday, the beginning of a brand new week, this July 13th, 2026. My name is Emily Moss and I'm honored to be here with you this morning. This hour, we'll hear one of my favorite works composed by Claude Debussy, music of Antonio Vivaldi, exciting and lively music of Eric Coates, and so much more. We'll also reveal a clue to the classical conundrum before revealing the answer at 8:30 a.m. First, let's see what the weather looks like for those of us in central North Carolina. Today, we can expect showers happening before 3 p.m., possibly a thunderstorm between 3 and 4 p.m., and our chance of precipitation is at 70% with a high near 79. Tonight, our chance of precipitation lowers to 30% and our low is 66. Tomorrow on Tuesday, it's partly sunny with a high near 88. Tuesday night looks cloudy with a low around 69. Wednesday will be a sunny day with a high near 95, and Wednesday night looks clear with a low around 73. Currently at the Raleigh-Durham International Airport, it's overcast and it's 72 degrees Fahrenheit. We'll begin with the music of Tommaso Albinoni, the Sonata of Three in A Major, Opus 1, Number 3, performed by the ensemble Parnassi Musici.

Parnassi Musici performed Tommaso Albinoni's Sonata, a 3 in A major, Opus 1, number 3. This week's Classical Conundrum theme is lazy composers. And this morning we are looking for the Italian composer who liked to compose from bed. If you know the answer, message me on Facebook or give me a call at 919-556-0123. Looking for the Italian composer who composed from bed. Claude Debussy's Arabesque No. 1 will be performed by pianist Gordon Fergus Thompson.

incredibly soothing music of Claude Debussy, the Arabesque No. 1 performed by pianist Gordon Fergus Thompson. Great Classical Music is brought to you by Tom Keith and Associates in Fayetteville, North Carolina, serving the Carolinas for over 50 years in the valuation of corporations, partnerships, professional practices, and sole proprietorships. 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And now for some music of Antonio Vivaldi. We'll hear Camerata Bern perform the Concerto in B flat for two violins, led by Tomas Fury. Karen Turpie and Patrick Zena plays the violin.

Music of Antonio Vivaldi. The concerto in B-flat for two violins performed by Camerata Bern under the direction of Thomas Fury. Karen Turpey and Patrick Zena both played the violin. 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We'll now enjoy Eric Coates' three Elizabeth Suites. Frederick Fennell leads the London Pops Orchestra.

Music written for the royal family. Eric Coates' The Three Elizabeths Suite, performed by the London Pops Orchestra. 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And now we'll hear music of Pietro Antonio Locatelli, who lived from 1695 to 1764. Jaroslav Kerchek leads the Cappella Istropalatana in the Concerto Grosso in B-flat, Opus 1, Number 3.

0: Jaroslav Kerchak leading Cappella Istropalatana in Pietro Antonio Locatelli's Concerto Grosso in B-flat, Opus 1, Number 3. 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
0: Good morning and welcome to Monday, July 13th, 2026, here on Rise and Shine on the Classical Station. My name is Emily Moss. It is my delight and honor to be here with you this morning, enjoying great classical music. This hour, we'll hear Alfvén's Swedish Rhapsody No. 2, a waltz composed by Johann Strauss Jr., and so much more. Music you will be sure you want to stick around for. First, let's take a look at the weather for those of us in Central North Carolina. Today, we have a 70% chance of rain, most likely happening before 3 p.m., but a chance of a thunderstorm happening between 3 and 4 p.m. Otherwise, it's cloudy with a high near 79. Tonight, our chance of rain goes down to 30%, and we have a low of 66. Tomorrow on Tuesday, it looks sunny with a high near 88. Tuesday night will be cloudy with a low around 69. Wednesday, the high reaches 95, while Wednesday night, it's clear and a low around 73. Currently at the Raleigh-Durham International Airport, it's overcast and it is 73 degrees Fahrenheit. Stick around for the clue to the classical conundrum after this work of music, and then we'll reveal the answer at 8:30 a.m. Zubin Mehta leads the Israel Philharmonic Orchestra in Franz Liszt's Hungarian Rhapsody No. 5 in E minor.

Zubin Mehta and the Israel Philharmonic Orchestra performing Franz Liszt's Hungarian Rhapsody No. 5 in E minor. This week's theme for the Classical Conundrum is lazy composers. We are looking for the Italian composer who liked to compose from bed. If you know the answer, you have about 15 minutes to give me a call at 919-556-0123 or send me a message on Facebook. And now we'll have a famous piece of classical music featured in Looney Tunes in the 2003 edition of Back in Action, Jacques Offenbach's Can-Can from Gaieté Parisienne, performed by the Royal Philharmonic Orchestra.

Jacques Offenbach's Can-Can from Orpheus in the Underworld, performed by the Royal Philharmonic Orchestra under Philip Ellis. And now for a waltz. If you enjoy a waltz, be sure and stay tuned for Allegro at 5:30 p.m. Monday through Friday, where we play a waltz every day, Monday through Friday. Johann Strauss Jr.'s Tales from the Vienna Woods, performed by the Cincinnati Pops Orchestra. King Keys plays the zither, and Eric Kunzel is our conductor.

Tales from the Vienna Woods, composed by Johann Strauss Jr. Eric Kunzel conducted the Cincinnati Pops Orchestra while King Keys played the zither. 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

This week's theme for the Classical Conundrum is lazy composers. Today we were looking for the Italian composer who liked to compose from bed. And the answer is Gioachino Rossini. And I would like to thank Bill and Mebben, Paul and Garner, Fernando and Marion Snowcamp, Sim and Farrington Village, Thayer and Tammy in Chapel Hill, Ginger and Boone, Stephen in Hillsborough, Tom and Garner, John in Holly Springs, Jim in Liberty, Tim in Rocky Mount, Alan in Morrisville, Cynthia in Clayton, Wanda in Hope Mills, Pamela and Greg in Morrisville, Barb and Carrie, Mike and Wendy in Portland, Maine, Roger in Nashville, North Carolina, Christine and Rico in Montpelier, Virginia, Henrik in Chapel Hill, Jackson in Raleigh, Kathy in Bedford, New Hampshire, Trisha from Facebook, Ray in Alberta, Scott and Edith in Kill Devil Hills, Lisa and Carlos in Durham, Charlie in Williamston, Steve in Graham, John in Asheville, Andrew in Jackson, Mississippi, Doug in Cary, Ann in Chapel Hill, Greg in Cleveland Heights, Ohio, Willard in Apex, Andrew in St. Louis, Missouri, Susan and Bob in Kill Devil Hills, Chris in Wendell, Carolyn in Raleigh, Kim in Fayetteville, and Mark in Goldsboro, Pennsylvania. Thank you so much for listening and for playing today's Classical Conundrum. I thought today's theme and question was especially hilarious, imagining Gioachino Rossini, who was not the thinnest man on earth, composing from bed. He was known to be relaxed and disorganized. Sheets of music would fall to the floor and he would simply leave it. Despite spending the day in bed, his output was phenomenal, producing music that lasts for centuries beyond his years, and he produced short amounts of music in a short, or many pieces of music in short amount of time. And now we will enjoy Gioachino Rossini's overture to William Tell. Paul Perret leads the Detroit Symphony Orchestra.

Gioachino Rossini's Overture to William Tell. Paul Perret led the Detroit Symphony Orchestra, which is our featured ensemble for Monday Night at the Symphony, happening tonight at 8 p.m. And doesn't it make you wonder if Rossini wrote that rousing, exciting music from the comfort of his bed while wearing pajamas? Makes me wonder. Stay tuned for this week where we will feature more lazy composers. Thanks to iBiblio at the University of North Carolina for its streaming support. iBiblio, the Internet's library, helps the classical station bring great classical music to the world. We invite you to explore the Classical Station's vast archive of vinyl with host Vince Tolona on Drop the Needle tonight, featuring the Firebird Ballet Suite of Igor Stravinsky, as well as works by Mozart and Rimsky-Korsakov. Drop the Needle airs tonight at 7 p.m. Eastern, only on theclassicalstation.org. Nicholas Villain leads the Royal Scottish National Orchestra in Hugo Alfvén's Swedish Rhapsody No. 2, Opus 24, Uppsala Rhapsody.

0: Music of Hugo Alfvén, the Swedish Rhapsody number 2, Opus 24, Uppsala Rhapsody. Nicholas Villain led the Royal Scottish National Orchestra. Thank you so much for listening to Rise and Shine here on the Classical Station. 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
0: Good morning, and welcome to Rise and Shine here on the Classical Station, home of great sacred music, the 5:30 Waltz, Drop the Needle, Monday Night at the Symphony, and so much more. We will enjoy music of Robert Schumann this morning, leading up to The Sorcerer's Apprentice, composed by Paul Duca, and so much more. First, let's take a look at the weather for those of us in central North Carolina. Today, we have a 70% chance of rain with a chance of a thunderstorm happening between 3 and 4 p.m. Our high is near 79 and our low tonight is 66, while our chance of rain tonight lowers to 30%. Tomorrow on Tuesday, it looks partly sunny with a high near 88. Tuesday night will be cloudy with a low around 69. Wednesday, it gets hot again as it will be a sunny day with a high near 95, and Wednesday night is clear with a low around 73. Currently at the Raleigh-Durham International Airport, it is overcast, and I hope you're taking advantage of the cooler day as it is 73 degrees Fahrenheit. And now we'll hear pianist Andreas Hefliger perform Robert Schumann's Dances of the League of David, Book 2, Opus 6.

pianist Andreas Hefliger performing Robert Schumann's Dances of the League of David from Book 2, Opus 6. The Classical Station is thrilled and grateful to announce the recipients of the 2026 Education Fund grant cycle. 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Jerzy Stiffin plays the recorder in Georg Philipp Telemann's Suite in A Minor for Recorder and Strings. Stiffin is accompanied by Capella Istropalatana, who is led by Richard Edlinger.

We've been enjoying the music of Georg Philipp Telemann. That was his Suite in A Minor for Recorder and Strings. In that recording, Richard Edlinger conducted Capella Istropolitana. Our soloist was Jiří Steven. All Request Friday and the Saturday Evening Request programs are weekly opportunities for you to share your favorite classical music with your fellow listeners. 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I hope you stay tuned to the top of the hour for Classical Cafe, and you'll be hearing works by Haydn, Tchaikovsky, Beethoven, among other great composers. Now, to round out this hour of our program today on Rise and Shine, a famous work by French composer Paul Dukas, his Sorcerer's Apprentice. In this recording, Nikolai Schepp-Schneider conducts the National Orchestra of Lyon.

0: the most famous work by French composer Paul Dukas. That was his Sorcerer's Apprentice. Nikolai Schepp-Schneider conducted the National Orchestra of Lyon in our recording. 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
0: Welcome to Classical Cafe. I'm your host, George Leaf. Delighted to have you listening along with me today. We'll be sharing some great music, music from the Baroque, classical, and romantic eras. But before we get to that music, my thanks to Emily Moss for getting us off to a great start with today's Rise and Shine. We begin our program with a work by the composer known as the father of the symphony, Joseph Haydn, not just because he wrote so many of them, 104, but also because he did so much to develop the symphony as an art form. We have chosen one of his earlier symphonies, number 22, a work written in 1764. In our recording, Wim ten Hove conducts the Amsterdam Baroque soloists.

Music by the composer known as the father of the symphony, Joseph Haydn. That was his symphony number 22 in E-flat major. Wim ten Hove conducted the Amsterdam Baroque Soloists. A great way to stay in tune with everything happening at the Classical Station is to sign up for our e-newsletter Crescendo. 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And now to round out the first hour of Classical Cafe, we turn to a work by Russian composer Peter Ilyich Tchaikovsky. He is best known for his 6 dramatic symphonies, but he also wrote 4 orchestral suites. We'll hear the first of them, his Opus 43, a 6-movement piece completed in 1879. In this recording, Evgeny Svetlanov conducts the USSR Symphony Orchestra.

0: We have enjoyed the music of Peter Ilyich Tchaikovsky. That was his orchestral suite number 1 in D minor. Evgeny Svetlanov conducted the USSR Symphony Orchestra in that recording. 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You won't want to miss a note.
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0: Welcome back to Classical Cafe. I'm your host, George Leaf. So glad to have you listening along with me today. We'll begin this hour of our program in the Baroque era with music by French composer Marin Marais, who lived from 1656 to 1728. Marais was a famous performer on and composer for the viol. We only hear his suite in D minor for two viols. Our recording is by the Smithsonian Chamber Players.

Music by French composer Marin Marais. We heard his Suite in D minor for two viols, played for us by the Smithsonian Chamber Players. Explore the Classical Station's vast archive of vinyl with Vince Tolona on Drop the Needle, this week featuring the Firebird Ballet Suite of Igor Stravinsky, as well as works by Mozart and Rimsky-Korsakov. Drop the Needle airs tonight at 7 p.m. Eastern, only on the Classical Station. Next on Classical Cafe, music by Ludwig van Beethoven. After he moved to Vienna in 1792, he strove to establish his reputation as a piano virtuoso and composer. We've chosen one of his early piano sonatas, the Sonata No. 5 in C minor, a 1796 work in three movements that ends with a dazzling prestissimo finale. Our performer is Alfred Brendel.

Music by Ludwig van Beethoven. We heard his Piano Sonata No. 5 in C minor. It was played for us by Alfred Brendel. Love classical music? 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Just scroll down the homepage and start your journey into classical music. We now return to the Baroque era for a work by Tommaso Albinoni, who lived from 1671 to 1751. In his lifetime, he was best known for his many operas, but today we mostly hear Albinoni's instrumental works, such as the Sonata of Three in B-flat, Opus 1, No. 12. We will hear it played for us now by Parnassi Musici.

We have enjoyed the music of Tommaso Albinoni. That was his Sonata a 3 in B-flat major, Opus 1, number 12. It was played for us by Parnassi Musici. 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And did you know that we have a YouTube channel? We do indeed. The Classical Station, 897. Give us a follow as we add exciting and informative content on a regular basis. And now to round out this hour of our program, we will hear a short work by German composer Karl Maria von Weber, who lived from 1786 to 1826, one of the very first romantic composers. He was a piano virtuoso, but had a special fondness for the clarinet, featuring it in quite a few of his works. We will hear Weber's Concertino in E-flat major, Opus 26. Kirk Trevor conducts the Slovak Radio Symphony Orchestra. Our soloist is the legendary Richard Stoltzman.

0: We've enjoyed the music of Carl Maria von Weber. That was his clarinet concerto, concertino, in E-flat major, opus 26. In our recording, Kirk Trevor conducted the Slovak Radio Symphony Orchestra. Our clarinet soloist was Richard Stoltzman. 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You won't want to miss a note.
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0: Welcome back to Classical Cafe. I'm your host, George Leaf. So glad to have you listening along with me today. We will begin this hour of our program with one of the most famous works by Johann Sebastian Bach, the Chaconne from his second Partita for Solo Violin. The great violinist Yehudi Menuhin called the Chaconne, quote, the greatest structure for the solo violin that exists. The Chaconne has been transcribed and arranged many times, and we're going to hear it in an orchestral version. Seiji Ozawa conducts the Boston Symphony Orchestra.

Music by Johann Sebastian Bach. We heard the Chaconne from his second partita for solo violin. That was an orchestral version. Seiji Ozawa conducted the Boston Symphony Orchestra. Tonight, Monday Night at the Symphony, features the Detroit Symphony Orchestra, which was founded in 1887. The program features works by Sergei Rachmaninoff, Antonin Dvorak, Aaron Copland, and more. The program opens up with an overture by Samuel Barber and ends with a famous and soothing work by Maurice Ravel. The concert begins tonight at 8 p.m. Eastern, right after Drop the Needle, only on theclassicalstation.org. 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Next, we turn to music by Franz Schubert, that amazingly prolific but tragically short-lived Austrian composer who lived from 1797 to 1828. We will hear Schubert's five German dances, pieces he wrote in 1813, originally for a string quartet, but later arranged for string orchestra. In our recording, Vladimir Spivakov conducts Moscow Virtuosi.

Vladimir Spivakov conducted the Moscow Virtuosi. 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For our penultimate piece on Classical Cafe, we've chosen a work by Fanny Mendelssohn Hensel, who was the older sister of Felix Mendelssohn. She was a notable pianist and also composed some 450 pieces, sadly, few of which were published during her lifetime. We'll hear her Capriccio in A-flat major for cello and piano. Johannes Moser is our cellist. Alastair Beetson plays the piano.

Music by Fanny Mendelssohn-Hensel. We heard her Capriccio in A-flat major. Johannes Moser played the cellist. Alastair Beetson played the piano in our recording. It has been my great pleasure to bring you the music today on Classical Cafe. Please stay tuned for As You Like. Coming up next, your host James Steelman will have works for you by Francesco Veracini, Robert Schumann, Alexander Glazunov, and other great composers. Let's round out our program today with music by the Norwegian composer Edvard Grieg. In 1884, he wrote what he called his Holberg Suite, or Suite in the Olden Style, inspired by the 200th anniversary of the Norwegian playwright Ludvig Holberg. The five movements of the suite are all inspired by 18th century dance forms. In our recording, Herbert von Karajan conducts the Berlin Philharmonic.

0: Rounding out Classical Cafe, the music of Edvard Grieg, his Holmberg Suite. Herbert von Karajan conducted the Berlin Philharmonic. Next up is As You Like It.
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2: Good afternoon, and thank you for joining me for As You Like It on the Classical Station, member-supported and volunteer-powered since 1978. I'm James Steelman, and coming up, we'll be enjoying works by Francesco Veracini and Robert Schumann, but first, we know almost nothing about Claude Gervais. No birth or death date survives. What we do know about him is in the 1550s, he edited dance music for a great Paris publisher, Pierre Antignon, arranging pavans and gaillards for instrumental consorts. Peter Reeves' brass transcription brings that Renaissance dance floor vividly to life 4 centuries later through the Philip Jones Brass Ensemble.

That was the Dances of the French Renaissance, composed by Claude Jarvis and arranged by Peter Reeve and performed by the Philip Jones Brass Ensemble. Francesco Veracini was one of the 18th century's most brilliant violinists and one of his most dramatic personalities. He convinced a rival once was plotting against him and when he was in London, and because of that, he threw himself from a third-story window, survived, and continued performing for years. We're going to listen to his Overture No. 6, and it shows that same theatrical flair, full of bold contrasts. And we're being led here by Reinhard Goebel and Musica Antiqua of Cologne.

Francesco Veracini's Overture No. 6 in B-flat, performed by Musica Antiqua Cologne, under the direction of Reinhard Goebel. The Classical Station is thrilled to announce the recipients of the 2026 Education Fund Grant Cycle. Burlington Boys Choir, Kids Notes, North Carolina Chamber Music Institute, Raleigh Music Collective, Skajaja, Triangle Brand,

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Robert Schumann built the piece Carnival around a hidden puzzle. The four musical letters, A-S-C-H, the hometown of a woman he was courting, which also spell out letters in his own name. Across 20 short movements, he sketched masked ball characters, including musical portraits of his friends Chopin and Paganini. Marc-André Hamelin performs.

0: Oliver Sacks wrote, "Music can pierce the heart directly. It needs no mediation." 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
2: Dag Vierin. He composed his Serenade for Strings as a young man in his 20s, and its finale, a bright driving march, went on to outlive everything else he wrote, becoming familiar to millions as recurring theme music on British television. Sir Neville Mariner and the Academy of St. Martin in the Fields give the whole four movement work the polish it deserves, not just that famous last movement.

Dag Viren's Serenade for Strings, Opus 11, performed by the Academy of St. Martin in the Fields and conducted by Sir Neville Mariner. Next we have La Valse, composed by Maurice Ravel. He called La Valse a tribute to the Viennese waltz, but it's something actually darker. A dance that spins faster and faster until it seems to collapse under its own weight, written in the shadow of World War I. Impresario Sergei Dagilev rejected it as unstageable, calling it a portrait of a ballet rather than a ballet. Kurt Masur leads the New York Philharmonic.

as well as works by Mozart and Rimsky-Korsakov. Drop the Needle airs tonight at 7 p.m. only on the Classical station. Alexander Glazunov wrote Raimonda for the Imperial Ballet in 1898, working with choreographer Marius Pepita on a medieval tale of knights, a Hungarian count, and a Provençal countess. The score is packed with vivid character dances, Hungarian, Spanish, Saracen, that Glazunov colors with rich late romantic orchestration. Yondani Butta and the London Symphony Orchestra bring out every one of those contrasting flavors.

0: That was the Suite from Raymonda, Opus 57A, composed by Alexander Glazunov, and performed for us today by the London Symphony Orchestra under the direction of Yondani Boot.
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0: This is As You Like It on the Classical Station, where we love this music every bit as much as you do. My name is James Steelman, and coming up, we'll be enjoying works by Johann Sebastian Bach and Georges Bizet, but first, Franz Benda, his flute concerto in E minor. Franz Benda spent decades as a court violinist for Frederick the Great of Prussia, a king who himself was a serious flutist and composer. That environment shaped a golden age of flute music in Berlin, and Benda's E minor concerto fits right into it. Elegant, singing melodic lines built for a virtuoso. Jean-Pierre Rampal, one of the 20th century's great flutists, is our soloist here.

Franz Benda's Flute Concerto in E minor, performed by the Paris Orchestral Ensemble with Jean-Pierre Vallès and Jean-Pierre Rampal as our flutist. Tonight, Monday Night at the Symphony, features the Detroit Symphony Orchestra, which was founded in 1887. The program features works by Sergei Rachmaninoff, Antonin Dvorak, Aaron Copland, and more. The program opened up with an overture by Samuel Barber and ends with a famous and soothing work by Maurice Ravel. The concert begins tonight at 8 p.m. Eastern after Drop the Needle, only on theclassicalstation.org. Next, we have Johann Sebastian Bach's Lute Suite in A minor, BWV 997. It was likely written for a keyboard first, then adapted for lute, but scholars still debate which instrument he actually intended. Today, it's most often heard as here on Classical Guitar, where Sharon Isbin brings out the suite's intricate counterpoint with remarkable clarity. Notice how the fugue movement in particular builds layer upon layer, almost like a small orchestra hiding inside a single instrument. Johann Sebastian Bach's Lute Suite in A minor.

That was Sharon Isbin performing Johann Sebastian Bach's Lute Suite in A minor, BWV 997. Stay tuned at the top of the hour for Allegro with Mark Schreiner. We'll be enjoying works by Ludwig van Beethoven, Wolfgang Amadeus Mozart, Georges Enescu, the 5:30 Waltz, and much, much more. Immediately following As You Like at the top of the hour, that's Allegro with Mark Schreiner. Georges Bizet wrote the Patrie Overture as a standalone concert overture inspired by Victorien Sardou's play about the Dutch revolt against Spanish rule in the 16th century. It won Bizet a prize from the Paris Academy of Fine Arts, though the opera he later hoped to build from that same story never was written. Jean-Luc Tingo leads the RTE National Symphony Orchestra of Ireland.

0: On the classical station, the Patry Overture of Georges Bizet, Jean-Luc Tingaud conducted the Ireland RTE National Symphony Orchestra. Coming up next on the classical station, get ready for the Allegro program.
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0: Thank you so much for listening to the classical station. Welcome to Allegro. I'm Mark Schreiner. So glad to have you with us. Lots more great classical music ahead in this hour alone. Works by Daniel Fisher, Antonin Dvorak, Mozart, and Beethoven. But let's begin with Romanian composer George Ionescu, whose dates were 1881 to 1955. Romanian Rhapsody No. 1 in the key of A. Lawrence Foster conducts the Monte Carlo Philharmonic Orchestra.

On the classical station, we kicked off the Allegro program in real style with the Romanian Rhapsody No. 1 in A by George Enescu. Lawrence Foster conducted the Monte Carlo Philharmonic Orchestra. A little later, we'll have a violin sonata, this one in the key of C by Mozart. But first, theme and variations from the Septet in E-flat by Ludwig von Beethoven. Music played for us by members of the new Vienna Octet.

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Theme and Variations from Septet in E-flat by Ludwig van Beethoven. Members of the New Vienna Octet provided the music. A little later, we'll hear music by Antonin Dvorak, the overture to Armida. But first, a violin sonata, this one in the key of C by Wolfgang Amadeus Mozart. Gil Shaham is our violinist, joined on the piano by Orly Shaham.

music of Mozart on the classical station, the Violin Sonata in C, Kurzweil listing 303. Gil Shaham was our violinist, joined on the piano by Orly Shaham. A little later, we'll hear music of Daniel Fisher, a wonderful composition called Places Far Away. And then the Festival Strings Luzerne will play for us three momenti for cello and string orchestra by 20th century composer Mathilde Margarita Mary Capuy. But first, the Overture to Armida, Opus 115 by Antonin Dvorak. Pietari Inkinen conducts the German Radio Philharmonic.

on the Classical Station. Antonin Dvorak's overture for his work for the stage Armida, Opus 115. Pietari Inkinen conducted the German Radio Philharmonic. A little later, we'll hear Three Momenti for cello and string orchestra. It's a work by 20th century composer Mathilde Margarita Mary Capui. That will be with the Festival Strings Luzerne and a solo cellist, Raffaello Gromez. But first, music of American composer Daniel Fisher. He's a fellow who worked as an engineer for most of his adult life until finally taking the plunge after jotting down songs for years, became a published classical music composer. He's based in Holland, Michigan, but in 2022, he published an international album. This is the title track, Places Far Away, and it is played for us by the London Philharmonic Orchestra.

On the Classical Station, music by contemporary American composer Daniel Fisher, Places Far Away, played for us by the London Philharmonic Orchestra. So much music, great classical music, coming up in our next hour. Works by Franz Liszt, Tommaso Albinoni, Richard Strauss, and of course our 5:30 waltz. All that and so much more to look forward to in our next hour here on the Classical Station. But let's hear three momenti for cello and string orchestra by composer Mathilde Margarita Mary Capui. Her dates were 1913 to 2017. Daniel Dodds conducts the Festival Strings Luzerne, and our featured cellist is Rafaela Gromez.

0: Music of Mathilde Margarita Mary Capui on the Classical Station. Three momenti for cello and string orchestra. Daniel Dodds conducted the Festival Strings Luzerne, and our featured cellist was Rafaela Gromez. Coming up next on the Classical Station, more great classical music.
1: 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In Virginia, we are W292DF, Bassett Forks. 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
0: Thank you so much for listening to theclassicalstation.org. Among the great classical music this hour, compositions by Tchaikovsky, Richard Strauss, Tommaso Albinoni, and of course at 5:30, our Daily Waltz, The Queen Louise by Hans Christian Lumbi. But first, let's begin with music of Franz Liszt, the Lebensraum, number 3 in A-flat. Our pianist is the virtuoso Daniel Barenboim.

Pianist Daniel Barenboim and the music of Franz Liszt. Lebensraum number 3 in A-flat. A little later, we'll hear a section from Richard Strauss' Symphony for Winds. But first, Sonata A3 in D minor, Opus 1, number 1 by Tommaso Albinoni. Our performing ensemble is Parnassi Musici.

music of Tommaso Albinoni on the classical station, Sonata A3 in D minor, Opus 1, Number 1. Parnassi Musici was our performing ensemble. Well, we're about 15 minutes from our daily waltz, which will be at 5:30 p.m. Eastern. It's the Queen Louise Waltz by Hans Christian Lumbye. Gennady Rostov-Vensky will conduct the Danish National Radio Symphony Orchestra. That's coming up at 5:30 p.m. Eastern right here on the classical station. But next, the Allegro con brio section from Richard Strauss' Symphony for Winds. George Vosburgh conducts the Carnegie Mellon Wind Ensemble.

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Well, it's just about that time, our 5:30 waltz. Queen Louise Waltz by Hans Christian Lumbi, the Viennese composer. His dates were 1810 to 1874. Gennady Rozdestvensky conducts the Danish National Radio Symphony Orchestra.

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The Queen Louise by Hans Christian Lumbye. Gennady Rostosvensky conducted the Danish National Radio Symphony Orchestra. 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A little later, we'll hear the Andante Cantabile from String Quartet No. 1 by Peter Tchaikovsky. But first, the Searchlight Rag, a syncopated march and two-step by American composer Scott Joplin. Our pianist is Roy Eaton.

On the classical station, American composer with an American form, Scott Joplin and the Searchlight Rag, a syncopated march and two-step, our pianist was Roy Eaton. A little later, we'll hear a concerto by Antonio Vivaldi, this one in the key of G. But first, the Andante Cantabile section from Tchaikovsky's String Quartet No. 1 in D. AJOA conducts the Minnesota Orchestra.

on the classical station, the Andante Cantabile from the String Quartet No. 1 in D by Peter Ilyich Tchaikovsky. A.J. Owe conducted the Minnesota Orchestra. Lots more great classical music coming up in our next hour here on the classical station. We'll hear music by Robert Schumann, Joseph Haydn, and so much more. All that coming up in the next hour here on the classical station. 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

0: Antonio Vivaldi's Concerto in G. On the classical station, our performing ensemble was L'Astrée. Coming up next on the classical station, more great classical music, including works by Haydn, a piano sonata, this one in the key of A-flat, five pieces in the folk style by Robert Schumann, and a first caprice by Michel Richard de Lalande. All that and so much more coming up in our next hour here on the classical station.
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0: Thank you so much for listening to the Classical Station. I'm Mark Schreiner, and this is Allegro. Boy, we've got such great classical music coming up ahead, including works by Haydn and Schumann. But let's begin with music of 17th century composer Michel Richard de Lalande. His dates were 1657 to 1726. The Paillard Chamber Orchestra, conducted by its founder Jean-François Paillard, play the composer's first caprice.

on the classical station. First Caprice by Michel Ricard de Lalande. Jean-François Paillard conducted his self-named chamber orchestra. Tonight, Monday Night at the Symphony, will feature the Detroit Symphony Orchestra, founded in 1887. The program will feature works by Sergei Rachmaninoff, Antonin Dvorak, Aaron Copland, and more. We'll open with an overture by Samuel Barber and end with a famous and soothing work by Maurice Ravel. The concert begins tonight at 8 p.m. Eastern, right after Drop the Needle, only on theclassicalstation.org. A little later, we'll hear a piano sonata, the number 35 in the key of A-flat, by Joseph Haydn, but first five pieces in the folk style by Robert Schumann. Anner Bilsma is our cellist, joined by pianist Lambert Orkus.

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Five pieces in the folk style, Opus 102 for Robert Schumann. Enner Bilsma was our cellist, joined on the piano by Landard Okis. 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Next on our program, the Piano Sonata No. 35 in A-flat by Joseph Haydn. Our pianist is Emmanuel Ax.

on the classical station, the Piano Sonata, number 35 in A-flat by Joseph Haydn, played there exceptionally by Emmanuel Ax. Well, we're about 15 minutes from Drop the Needle with Vince Tolona. Wonderful program this evening. The featured work will be The Firebird by Stravinsky in a classic recording with Ricardo Muti and the Philadelphia Orchestra. And then, of course, after that, at 8 p.m., you can join me for Monday Night at the Symphony. Just a wonderful evening here on the classical station. To get us there, music of Sir Peter Maxwell Davies, An Orkney Wedding, music provided by the Royal Philharmonic Orchestra, conducted by the composer. Orkney are islands to the north of Scotland, and just to tell you what it's like there, especially if you've had if you attended a wedding perhaps this weekend, the sun sets at 10:30 p.m., which was about 2 hours ago, our time, and it rises again tomorrow at 4:22 a.m. They have nearly 18 hours of sunlight in the summertime in the Orkney Islands so far north.

0: Did you hear the bagpipes? Sir Peter Maxwell Davies' composition, An Orkney Wedding. The composer conducted the Royal Philharmonic Orchestra. Well, stay tuned now for Drop the Needle with Vince Tolona.
1: 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The important time period of classical music began over at least three, maybe four centuries ago. And thanks to listeners like you, the classical station can continue spreading the joy of the timeless genre that is classical music all around the world for generations to come.

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I'm Vince Tolona, and each week I select your program from the Classical Station's archive of over 25,000 vinyl records. Many thanks to Mark Schreiner for his introduction tonight, as always, and tonight you'll hear recordings of works by Mozart, Stravinsky, but first, an overture. Nikolai Rimsky-Korsakov's Russian Easter Festival Overture on Liturgical Themes, Opus 36, was written in 1888 and dedicated to the Russian masters Modest Mussorgsky and Alexander Borodin. It's performed tonight by the Orchestra of the Swiss Roman, conducted by Ernest Ansemé. From a slightly older recording, it's from a 1958 London full-frequency stereophonic records vinyl release.

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Rimsky-Korsakov's Russian Easter Festival Overture was performed by the Orchestra of the Swiss Roman, conducted by Ernest Ansame, from a 1958 London full-frequency Stereophonic Records vinyl release. 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Wolfgang Amadeus Mozart was always a huge fan of the French horn, probably because his closest childhood friend was the horn virtuoso Joseph Lautgeb. Mozart wrote all of his horn concerti for Lautgeb for the natural valveless horn, which required the player to control every note with his lips and with hand stopping, which is a technique where the note can be changed by the placement of the hand in the bell, something that's not very easy to do. That's not to say it's easy to play on a current day valved French horn either. Wolfgang Amadeus Mozart Horn Concerto No. 4 is performed tonight by the Franz Liszt Chamber Orchestra, conducted by Janos Rolla. Dale Clevenger, longtime principal horn of the Chicago Symphony Orchestra, is the soloist on this 1987 CBS Masterworks Records vinyl release.

has supported and volunteer powered since 1978. Mozart's Horn Concerto No. 4 was performed by the Franz Liszt Chamber Orchestra, conducted by Janos Rolla. Dale Clevenger was the soloist from a 1987 CBS Masterworks Records vinyl release. The Classical Station is thrilled to announce the recipients of the 2026 Education Fund Grant Cycle. 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Igor Stravinsky's ballet The Firebird was his first collaboration with the great ballet impresario Sergei Diaghilev and his Ballet Russe in 1910, and its premiere was well received. But Stravinsky wasn't Diaghilev's first choice. His first choice was Alexander Therapin, with whom Diaghilev had previously worked, but he dropped out. Next, Anatoly Leonov turned it down. Diaghilev considered Alexander Glazunov, but he wasn't interested. Out of other options, he reached out to Stravinsky, a 20-year-old, untested composer. The ballet tells the tale of Prince Ivan, who captures a magical firebird and later uses her enchanted feather to defeat the evil sorcerer Kachay, breaking his dark spells and rescuing the imprisoned princesses. Igor Stravinsky's suite from The Firebird will be performed by the Philadelphia Orchestra, conducted by Riccardo Muti, from a 1979 Angel EMI Records vinyl release. This starts out very, very softly, so let's listen carefully.

0: Igor Stravinsky's Suite from the Firebird was performed by the Philadelphia Orchestra, conducted by Riccardo Muti, from a 1979 Angel EMI Records vinyl release. Listen in next week for more of the warmth that only vinyl can offer, next week featuring recordings of works by Tchaikovsky, Haydn, Wagner, and Liszt. With Drop the Needle, I'm Vince Tolona. Stay tuned for Mark Schreiner hosting Monday Night at the Symphony with music of Barber, Dvorak, Copland, and Rachmaninoff, this week featuring the Detroit Symphony Orchestra, next on the Classical Station.
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2: Thank you for listening to theclassicalstation.org, and thank you, Vince Delona, for another great edition of Drop the Needle. 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Tonight, it's a really wonderful one, the Detroit Symphony Orchestra, fourth oldest in the United States, and on many people's lists, at or near the front rank of performance. Their home is the acoustically perfect Orchestra Hall, recently renovated in downtown Detroit, Michigan. Its educational programs train over 700 classical and jazz musicians every week. And adjacent to Orchestra Hall is the Detroit School of the Arts. It's also a widely recorded orchestra, and we'll hear tonight music from across the recorded catalog of the Detroit Symphony Orchestra, including works conducted by Antel Doradi, Leonard Slatkin, and Naima Yarvi. But let's begin with a piece of music. It was written by Samuel Barber, the great American composer, whose dates were 1910 to 1981. He attended Curtis Institute of Music in Philadelphia, and he was a